0: Hey everybody, we're the Blacklists and you're listening to Rock on the Moon Radio right here in France. Woo! This is Ian St. Pay from the Blacklists. I'm a rock and roller.
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0: This is Ian St. Pay from the Black Lips. I'm a rock and roller.
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0: 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The Cry Mama. The Cry Mama Africa.
1: All praises due to the Most High. Rastafari.
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0: 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Woo! This is Ian St. Pay from the Blacklists. I'm a rock and roller.
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0: 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The Cry Mama. The Cry Mama Africa.
1: All praise is due to the Most High Jah. Rastafari.
0: Kutsa.
1: All praise.

0: C'était Madame Nine. 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
1: I don't know Stompida, you're in a live on a living
0: color.
1: See the ghetto in Sunday. Then me come for the French.
0: No love in the ghetto.
1: But you see the way the system says. Man, I got them a deal with poor people. Talk about them a give people this and that. And me can't see them give people nothing up to know.

days, school days, the old golden moon days, reading and writing and arithmetic, out to the tune of a Hicksey. I was a bashful Bamford boy, and you were my gal from Calico. Humpty, Humpty Dumpty, sat up on the wall, said Humpty Dumpty on a wall. Humpty Dumpty had a fall. All the gang's horses, all his men, couldn't put Humpty back again. Mary, that Mary, she had a little lamb. Say Mary had a little lamb, fleece was white as snow. And everywhere that Mary went, no lamb, no gold. Jackie, Jackie Horner, was sitting in a corner. Say Jackie Horner, in a corner, eating some Christmas pie. Stuck into some, pull out a plum, what a great time.

Thank you. Thank you. Silence. Attends, silence. For our next tune, we'd like to feature the star of the band. No, not you, but... No? No, no, not you. Okay. This young man is destined to go down in history as one of the all-time greats of his particular instrument. As a matter of fact, he's one of the kings of his instrument, one of the major forces in the development of our native art form, jazz. Okay. He's played with all of the major bands such as the suave Stan Kenton, the wonderful Woody Herman, the lovely Lawrence Welk, without any more ado, ladies and gentlemen, may I present now the inimitable, the incomparable, the dynamic, the soulful, the formidable. The magnifique Pee Wee Moore. Uh-huh.

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I would like to play a number now, ladies and gentlemen, that was composed by our very talented tenor saxophonist, Benny Golson. It's a tribute to the late genius of the trumpet, Clifford Brown. He calls this one, I Remember Clifford.

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0: 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Thank you. I'd like to introduce you to everyone. On trumpet and flugelhorn, Freddie Hubbard. On tenor saxophone and soprano saxophone, Wayne Shorter. On acoustic bass, Ron Carter. And on drums, Tony Williams.
1: 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Thank you very much. 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Herbie Hancock, thank you.

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This one is named for a dear friend of ours. Her name is Dolores. ¶¶

Right now, we're going to play a composition of Ron Carter's. This is something that we've just been working on. It's called Third Plane.